0: Thank you. Good evening. Welcome to the game. To those of you who don't know who we are UB40, and we're here to entertain you. This next number is called My Way of Thinking.
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1: It's nice to see people dancing down the front. There's still room for some more. This one's called Bird and Shame.

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2: Lonely. Lonely. Tinkering at my feet.

Thank you. 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You probably heard it, King. Let's see you moving, yeah?